0: beste Musik.
1: Radio Regenbogen.
2: I told her everything, kept no secret. She saw my strengths, told her my weakness. We were invisible in the city lights, but I never

0: Wir sind Radio Regenbogen.
1: I don't like my mind right now. Stacking up problems that are so unnecessary.